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0: We continue with the new music then on this week's show. It's Lee Everest here at the controls. Big shout out to Jason listening to us. Big shout out as well to Andy, who loves the show every week. And big shout out to Donna, who's doing a workout listening to us. Just on a 10K, she said, Lee. Absolutely knackered. Thanks for your love, guys. Don't forget to catch the show anytime you like, on demand, on the website and online as well. 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

weekly on the New Music Hour. We're heading through the new tunes. These are all first plays on the show this week. Brand new music in your ears on your radio. Lee Everest here at the controls. Got to shout out Henry, who said, Lee, love the show every week on my radio station. You keep me company through the good times and you make me feel good every week. Thanks very much for your love, man. If you want to get in touch with the show, you know how, online and through the website as

0: That's brand new from Dory, Amy Wiles and KLP Imagination. Love the work that Dory does. Josh Dory now playing as Dory, and it's brand new music. Before this, Shimza and Arco with Fire Fire, Gilgaze on the remix. And into this, brand new Nathan Dorr now. This is called Cola with Tion Wayne on the vocals.
1: Baby.

0: cola.
1: Basically, it's all about cola. There we go. You must drink the zero one, though. Honestly, I do. So there we are. That is Nathan Dorr and Tion Wayne Cola. Brand new music from those guys. And that is us wrapping up for this week's show. It's been an absolute blast. Thank you very much for your love. Thank you for listening down the end of the radio. Don't forget to listen on demand. You know how, through the website and online. And I'm out of here. See you next week. Take care. Have a great week, wherever you're up to. Back here, same time, same place next week for another edition of Dance Party Weekly. Playing out with brand new Manic now. A night call. See you later. Yeah.

I never take anything for granted. Only a fool maybe takes things for granted. Just because it's here today, it can be gone tomorrow. And that's one thing that you'll never in your life ever have to worry about me. If I'll ever change towards you, because baby, I love you. Girl, I love you. Just the way you are.

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I miss you. Yeah. Huh? Yeah.

I mean, it doesn't make me feel great. Well, if that's what you need to do, then

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You can interact with Pete via the Rum Radio Facebook page. Not only that, but there's more. Pete invites you to guest a year while he gives you music clues and new snippets from a bygone year.

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Haven't you got a gnome to go to? Didn't they teach you to get your hair cut at school? You look like a rolling gnome. Now they're staying up the chimney, and we're living on caviar and honey. Cause they're earning me lots of money, writing comedy prose for radio shows. It's the gnome service, of course.

And that's the One of These and You and Me song. How about that then to start your Saturday morning off with me, Barbecue Pete Reynolds. I've got Foreigner, Waiting for a Girl Like You, plays next on Run Radio's Breakfast Show.

What an absolute classic there. That's Foreigner and Waiting for a Girl Like You. I absolutely love that one. And, well, Foreigner are a great band anyway, aren't they? Right, so what are you up to this weekend? You know, if you're doing anything special, let us know. Get in contact here at the studio with 0752 252 665. And also, Newhall Litter Pickers are looking for, looking for volunteers for tomorrow, for the big cleanup around the Newhall and Woodham area. So if you can get involved in that, I'll give you a phone number a little later in the station, because I've seemed to have lost my paperwork. You know what I'm like, guys, with me paperwork. Bits of paper everywhere. I'm worse than Columbo or Jack Frost. I've got one more little soft rock one for you, and then... we'll get something else on. I've got Red Hot Chili Peppers and Scar Tissue.

That's got to be my favourite Red Hot Chili Peppers track. That is Scar Tissue, and I thoroughly enjoyed it. I hope you did too. Right, getting back to the New Wall Litter Pickers. It's their big community litter pick. It's on tomorrow, and they supply all the necessary gear. There are two start times, one at 10:30 a.m. and one at 2:30 p.m. And for more detail, you can join the WhatsApp group or call Lee on 0755 744 5755. I'll give that out again. That's 0755 744 5755, or check out their Facebook page. It's the New Haw Litter Pickers, which is N-E-W-H-A-W, two separate words there, litter pickers. And come and join a great community group, and they do a fantastic job around Newhall, Woodham and surrounding areas. So if you'd like to get involved, take the kids. The kids will absolutely enjoy it, honestly. They will have great fun. So yeah, please contact Lee on 0755 744 5755. I've got Mochiba, Rome Wasn't Built in a Day, after this from Eternal.

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1: Time for what?
0: Becoming a volunteer.
1: Well, when I joined Good Neighbours, I only had one free hour a week, but they made me feel very welcome.
0: But I'm not qualified.
1: You don't need to be. You've got a car and you love helping people. You'd be great.
0: But great at what?
1: Well, driving neighbours in need to hospital and GP appointments, that sort of thing. And sometimes I take them shopping or just drop round for a coffee and a chat.
0: Well, I'm pretty sure I could do that.
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can't believe that song is 25 years old already. That's Machiba and Rome Wasn't Built in a Day, released in 2000. And before that, we had Someday by Eternal. And that was from 1996, would you believe? Anyway, what are you up to this weekend? Well, I've got grandchildren stopping this weekend. I've got three of them, two nine-year-olds and a six-year-old. So I'm going to be pretty exhausted come tonight when they go back home. But there you go. It's all good fun. But I'm going to have a barbecue with them, I think. And what I'll do is, good idea if you've got young children and everything, get a packet of coloured crayons, and it doesn't matter where they do it, on the path, on the patio, just let them draw. And then you can just wash it off afterwards. But it keeps them happy for hours. There you go. A little tip for you to keep youngsters. Or the other one is you can play hide and seek. Say, right, I'll count to 100. Have a cup of coffee. Have 5 minutes. Then go look for them. That's a bit of a cheat, though, isn't it? Don't you think? But, yeah, definitely coloured chalk, path or patio. They love it. Right, I've got Rolls Royce on the way. Arthur Palo, Nattini and Last Request.

What a fantastic 70s song. That's Rose Royce with Car Wash. Before that, we had A Last Request by Paolo Nutini. Right, I'm going to squeeze one more in, and then we're going to play the Saturday Morning Mind Bender. But this next one, we're going to say, is for Heather in Ashdown. Good morning, Heather. Thanks for tuning in. This one's for you, and this is The Coral and In the Morning.

And that was the Coral in the Morning, which we're playing for the lovely Heather in Ashdale. Right, I'm going to give you today's weather, although it's not as good as it has been, it's still not too bad. Today will be mostly cloudy with a few outbreaks of rain. Warm and humid with highs of 23 Celsius at 73.5 Fahrenheit. Tonight, remaining cloudy with a band of heavy rain moving in around dawn, but lows of 17 Celsius at 63 Fahrenheit. Tomorrow, rain turning to showers, heavy at times, possibly thundery, but by mid-afternoon becoming dry, highs of 23 Celsius, which is 73.5 Fahrenheit. So not too bad.

Even rain's going to be warm, I think. So not too bad. And it's good for the garden. Mine definitely needs it. My grass is brown now. It's pretty dry. So yes, the old gardens need it. Right, I waffle. Saturday morning mind better, and it goes like this. This is the most common reason people skip the gym. What is the most common reason people skip the gym? My mate texted me the other day. He said, do you want to come to the gym? I said, you spelt pub wrong. There you go. No, I won't give up my day job. I've got stereophonics. Step on my old size nines.

0: one of their lesser played tracks. That's Stereophonics and Step on My Old Size 9, which I think is absolutely one of their best tracks. And yeah, I really do enjoy that one. Right, getting back to the Saturday morning mind bender. This is the most common reason people skip the gym. Answer from Rob. He says, can't be bothered. Acid Mark in Addlestone. Oh, excuse me. Emma in Farncombe said, too tired. So did Rachel in Addlestone. John and Sue, they both come in with lazy. And Jan said, too unfit. I know where you're coming from, Jan. I tell you, so am I. As I said, it's exercise for me now is walking up the stairs. And when I get to the top, I've got to have a breather these days. Not good, though, is it? I must get in shape during the less hot days, shall we say. Right, I'm off again. I've got Stevie Wonder on the way. That's after Curiosity, Kill the Cat, and Name and Number.
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2: Hello?

One absolute true net. Stevie Wonder and Superstition. Didn't Ollie Murs do that at his X Factor audition? And he absolutely knocked it out. He was absolutely brilliant. And of course, the rest is history. Now he's doing some good music. And before that, we had Name and Number by Curiosity Killed the Cat. Right, back to the Saturday Morning Mind Mender. This is the most common reason people skip the gym. Now, I've had Rob come back with getting to and from the gym. Mark's, oh, Mark, I like this one. Sidetracked by the pub. There, I said they spelled gym wrong, didn't I? Emma in Farcombe, you've got it right. Rachel in Addleston, John in Staines, and Heather in Ashton. They've all gone for too expensive. Now, I don't know the price of these places, so I'm only assuming that they could be a little expensive. And Sue in Chertsey and Jan in Woodham. You've come in with the right answer too, you girls. So well done to you. I'm going to play one more and then I will give you the answer. And coming up just after 8 o'clock, I've got some new releases for you to have a listen to, see what you think. This is James Blunt, Love Under Pressure.

0: pressure.
1: Love Under Pressure by James Blunt there. Right, back to the Saturday Morning Mindbender. This is the most common reason people skip the gym. Well, I've had, let me just check the text line just once, because I forgot to check it before the soul finished, if I'm honest. That's not very professional, is it? Right, so this is the most common reason people skip the gym. We have Emma in Farncombe, Sue in Chertsey, Jan in Woodham, and Rob in Fleet. You've all come in with the right answer. And if you at home have said the lack of time or running out of time, you would have been correct. So well done if you got that right at home. I'm going to play a few more, and then we're going to have some new releases. I've got Portugal the Man, Feel It Still on the Way. That's after Florence and the Machine and Free.

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That was Portugal the Man and Feel It Still. Before that, we had Love. We had Free by Florence and the Machine. Right, I'm going to play one more. This goes out to Rachel in Addleston, and then we're going to have our new releases. This is Coast to Coast with Do the Hucklebuck. Great.

I love that one. That was Coast to Coast and Do the Huckleback, which we're playing for Rachel over in Adamson. And hey, put a smile on my face. It's all good fun. And if you too would like to get a request on or a mention or happy birthday, anything like that, just text or WhatsApp to 0752 252 665. Tell me who you are and where you are and what song you'd like. I'll do my best to get it on for you. Right, we've got some new releases coming up. Now, this first one out is the Sajar Boys. And it's Your Idol. And I think this is from the K-pop Demon Hunter. And I don't know what that's about. I think it's an animated series on Netflix. But I don't have Netflix, so I won't get to watch that. Here we go. See what you think.

And that was the Sega Boys with Your Idol, with K-pop, in fact. And it's from an up-and-coming animated music fantasy action adventure film featuring K-pop superstars Rumi, Maria and Zoe, who lead double lives as demon hunters while performing at sold-out stadiums. And some of the cast is Mary Hong, who plays Maria, and Jae Young Yu, who plays Zoe. There you go. I've only just looked that up. I didn't know that until then. So there you go. Right, this next one, this is Zach Bryan and Nineball.

I like that one. That's Zach Bryan and Nine Ball. That was new in the charts as well. Now, Lewis Capaldi, you don't hear from him for a couple of years, and all of a sudden he's there about. But he did take a break from music just to get his mental health back up to 100%. And now he's back. Not only is he back, he went straight into number one last night with Survive. So, Lewis Capaldi, your current number one, Survive.

Well, that ended rather abruptly, didn't it? I'll have to have a look out for another copy of that, because I think that cut that just a little bit short, didn't you? Right, and that was Lewis Capaldi and Survive, and that went straight in at number one yesterday, so well done to him. Right, I'm going to play you two more, and then we're going to have Al Blast from the past, where I'll take you back to the 60s with three tracks from the 60s. I've got Lost a Breakup by Maisie Peters on the way. That's after this absolute classic from the J. Giles Band and Freeze Frame.

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1: Time for what?
0: Becoming a volunteer.
1: Well, when I joined Good Neighbours, I only had one free hour a week, but they made me feel very welcome.
0: But I'm not qualified.
1: You don't need to be. You've got a car and you love helping people. You'd be great.
0: But great at what?
1: Well, driving neighbours in need to hospital and GP appointments, that sort of thing. And sometimes I take them shopping or just drop round for a coffee and a chat.
0: Well, I'm pretty sure I could do that.
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0: I do like that one. That's Maisie Peters and Lost the Breakup. And before that, Freeze Frame by the J. Giles Band. Right, now it's time for our blast from the past. We've got to squeeze this in. And so we're going to go back, to 1967 with Tears of a Clown by Smokey Robinson and The Miracles.
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8: We're taking you back

All the way from 1967 at Smokey Robinson and the Miracles with Tears of a Clown. We're going back a further, 1966, and the Walker Brothers with The Sun Ain't Gonna Shine Anymore. We hope it does. In actual fact, during the week it's going to get really hot again, so the sun is going to shine some more. But according to the Walker Brothers, it ain't. I took a load of rubbish, didn't I?

An absolute classic there from 1966. That's the Walker Brothers and The Sun Ain't Gonna Shine Anymore. To finish off Pete's Blast and the Pass, we're going back to 1964. Now, these are actually quite a local band, believe it or not, but they go by the name of the Nashville Teens, and it's Tobacco Road.

And that was a Nashville team with Tobacco Road completing a pizza blast and a pass. And that was from 1964. Now, as I said, they were a local band. They were actually formed in Weybridge in Surrey back in 1961 to 62. And they were musically active from 1962 to 1973, but they came back in 1980 and they're still touring today. So keep your eyes open for those if you want to go back from a blast from the past. And yeah, that was the Nashville Teens. They were once known also as the Arizona Swamp Company. So I guess that's why they changed it to the Nashville Teens. Right, I've got this one. Next one is for our very own Clive Aiden, who's on tomorrow from 10 o'clock till 1 o'clock at midweek, between 2 and 4. This is the KLF and Justified and Ancient, just

the KLF and A Justified Nation, which we're playing for our very own Clive Ailing. So I hope you enjoyed that one, Clive. If you're up, that is. You do like to sleep, that boy. Right, it's I'll just see what the time is. It's just gone 25 to 10, so we better get the lyric line on. And it is from the 1997 album, When I Was Born for the Seventh Time. And the lyrics are, I think this is an easy one. The lyrics are, there's dancing behind the movie scene. Behind the movie scene. Sajay, Renee, she's the one. That's all you're getting. I'll say that again. There's dancing behind the movie scene. Behind the movie scene. Sajay, Renee, she's the one. And I'd like the title and artist, please. I've got Valerie by the Zootons next for you.

Oh, what a great tune that is. Zootons with Valerie. We're getting back to the lyric line. We have Emma in Farncombe and Sue in Chertsey. You both come back in with the right title and artist. Now, it's from the 1997 album, When I Was Born for the seventh time, sorry. And the lyrics go, there's dancing behind the movie scene. Behind the movie scene. Saji Rane, she's the one. And so I thought that was quite easy. I thought more of you would have got it by now. But well done to Emma and Sue. I have got Cry Me Out, Pixie Lock, followed by The Bangles and Manic Monday.

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And that was the Mangles with Bennett Monday. Before that, we had Cry Me Out by Pixie Lott. And if Sienna, the goth girl, is listening, can you please contact your nan or granddad or your Uncle Tom? Because they would like to hear from you. Right, getting back to the Saturday Morning Mind Bender. This, oh no, it's a lyric line. Oh, what am I like? The lyric line, it's from a 1997 album, When I Was Born for the Seventh Time. The lyrics are, there's dancing behind the movie scenes, behind the movie scenes. Sajay Renee, she's the one. Now, it was a rather easy one tonight, and Emma in Farncombe, Sue in Chertsey, Rob in Fleet, Mark in Addlestone, John in Staines, Jan in Woodham, and Rachel in Addlestone. You've all come in with the right answer, and it is, of course, the corner shop and Brimful of Asher.

0: PM.
1: That's the corner shop. I'm a brimful of Asher, which was our lyric line this morning. So well done to Emma, Sue, Rob, Mark, John, Jan and Rachel, and to everybody else who may have got it right at home. So well done if you said corner shop and the brimful of Asher. Right, coming up after me, we got Jeffrey Driver. And if you like your 70s stuff, you want to stay tuned for this. He'll be playing the US Billboard Hot 100 Singles Charts of May 1972 with tracks by the likes of Derek and the Dominoes, Rolling Stones and Neil Young, to name but a few. So if you like that sort of thing, please stay tuned. I've got The Weeknd and Blinding Lights up next for us, though.

And that was the weekend blinding lights. That's me finished for this morning. Don't forget to stay tuned for Jeff, and he's having the Billboard Top 100 tracks from 1972 with tracks, like I say, from the likes of Derek and the Dominoes, Rolling Stones, and Neil Young. So do tune in, and I'll be back here at 8 o'clock tomorrow. Billy Ocean, Red Light Spells Danger. See you tomorrow.

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1: That always sounds so impressive, doesn't it? 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

That might be a little bit optimistic. All summer long, well, at least one day of it, surely. Now, Jan and Teen were always considered surfers. Yes, so shall we go do some Surf City? Yeah, why not? Good afternoon and welcome. Hello, Dennis. Hello, David. Hello, Jack. Hello, Michael. Hello, Michaela. Hello, June. And all of you down in the Tradesman's Arms in Farnborough. Good afternoon.

Jan and Dean then and Surf City. Now, do you listen to Pete Reynolds on a Monday and Tuesday? You do, between 7 and 9. Of course you do. He has something there called Pete's Link, where he's going to play you three or four tracks. And then you have to guess the link. Now, as he's listening, and he's a good lad, he said, "Are you nicking my link?" So, you know, at least one of those songs is going to be included in a future Pete's Link. Yes. Now, this is also sort of linked, but I don't know if he'd get them. I don't know if he'd get the link or not. Peter, do you reckon you'll get this link?

0: Ah. Frankie Valli in the Four Seasons then, and Sherry, Won't You Come Out Tonight. You know, that's really the carpet stain song, really, isn't it?
1: He went away and you hung around and bothered me every night. And when I wouldn't go out with you, you said things

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I don't have a boyfriend. No. Just as well, really. I think my dear wife might have something to say about it. Wouldn't she, Pete? Of course she would. Now, tonight is BAFTAs night. So, what can you expect on there? You're going to see all these celebrities, all the A-listers there, all dressed up in their finest, hoping to get and win an award for their acting talents. So some of the programmes on there that are up for these honours is Happy Valley. Did watch that, I remember that. And Succession. Never heard of it. And I've heard of The Crown, The Last of Us, The Sixth Commandment, which is Thou Shalt Not Listen to Anything But Run Radio, and Top Boy. Never heard of that either. Now, it should be hosted by Rob Beckett and Ramesh Ramaganation. Now, they are actually two people that work very, very well together. So that's worth a look, I suppose. It'll be live on TV tonight. It'll also be live over the web as well. But, of course, you'll be listening to the Tony B Reggae Show at 7 o'clock, won't you? Yeah, because you will.

0: That's not bad, is it? Blowing My Mind to Pieces from Bob Relf. Who's on the shelf? It's going to be Bob Relf. Of course it is.
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Ah, Dennis in Bristol, thanks for suggesting that. Almost said that correctly, didn't I? 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But he's actually got four. He's got four on the list, dear listener. You can get yours on the list. 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You never know, you might get your song heard. By the way, if Peter's still cooking his barbecue, he's a lucky boy.

He goes on brilliant soft rock sounds on a Sunday afternoon. ZZ Top and Give Me All Your Loving. And another one suggested by Dennis in Bristol. Good afternoon again, Dennis. Poor Misguided Fool.

See, songs you can sing along to and songs you can play to your mummy, they are soft rock. Yes, yes. Bon Jovi then, and Living on a Prayer.

0: Ah, brilliant. Bon Jovi, Living in a Prayer. Happy birthday to Christine in Weymouth. David in Edmonton. That's in London, isn't it? Yeah, it is. Thanks very much for tuning in. You both have birthdays today, so I could do this one for you. Are you ready?
1: Yeah.
0: This will be the last one for the soft rock bit for a minute. We'll go back to some 60s, shall we?
1: Yeah.

0: 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Pretty cool. Well, I think so anyway. And I'm the DJ, so I can play what I want.
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7: We're taking you back to the

That's what you don't often hear now from the Monkees, isn't it? It's not played like Stepping Stone. There's also this one as well. It's called Alternate Title. I wonder why.

Now, that could have been a song about herpes, isn't it? 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No? No. Right. Helen Shapiro, Don't Treat Me Like a Child.

Ah, Helen Shapiro, Don't Treat Me Like a Child. That's one you don't often hear, is it, on the radio? All good stuff. Another one. Yes. Long Lost Forgotten Songs. Gene Pitney, That Girl Belongs to Yesterday.

Clive Ayling in the afternoon, then on our own radio. How the devil are you? Thanks for tuning in. Wherever you are, we sort of go worldwide, so we're not just sort of Runnymede, but we prefer Runnymede as well because we're local, and that's what it's all about. Marlena Shaw then, and California Soul.

Excellent stuff there, Marlena Shaw. Do you know with computers, right, when it does a refresh and you say reload the tags, then all the song titles disappear and all you get the artists. Yes. Guess what's coming up at 5 o'clock then? Because I really haven't got a clue.

0: What do you reckon? David Bowie. And Don't Look Down, and before that, The Satellite Love from Lou Reed. So, we're going to go a bit into the present day. Nothing too nasty, I think.
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0: Indeed, we're going to go off with Dua Lipa and Illusion. There is a naughty word in here, but I've been told, believe it or not, that it is a clean version. We'll see.

Excellent then, Valerie and Amy Winehouse. Probably Camden Market's best export apart from the beer pub there. You're in a Camden ale, Camden Brewery. You do. Good, good, good. Olivia Rodrigo and Obsessed.

0: Oh, behave.
1: Yeah. Yeah, baby. Yeah.
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1: Now, as we speak, I know that Uncle Pete is cooking up a barbecue at home for his family. He sent me a picture of chicken drumsticks on a barbecue. How amazing is that? Shame he couldn't send them here in person, isn't it? God, yeah.
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1: Taylor Swift then and Fortnite.

What do you reckon? Taylor Swift and Fortnite. I quite like that. Do you know what's currently number one in the charts? A lady called Sabrina Carpenter and a song called Espresso.

Very good. That's the clean version, and currently at number one in the charts. Always wanted to say that. Now, a new release from Bob Sinclair and Sophia Nzu called Dig-A-In.

What do you reckon then? New music. Yes, Bob Sinclair, so Fire and Zoo and Degain. Now, coming up then, Pulp and the Common People. This is for Jan, which is Pete's wife, and he says, she's an amazing woman. Yeah, she is indeed.

excellent Blur and Park Life and Common People from Pulp, and that was the full-length version. Those two songs always seem to go hand in hand, or the two bands do. Don't know why. Have you ever heard of Caravan Palace? Yes? Well, you'll know what this is then.

Now, that's a lady called Barbie Gay, and she's big on the Northern Soul scene, and I'm going to save that for maybe tomorrow. What do you reckon? Yes? Yeah, I should do.

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Gordon Lightfoot coming up then with Cotton Jenny.

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He's actually a very, very energetic artist. And he's still going today, funny enough. 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

0: Sentimentality. It's a good thing, isn't it? It always brings back memories. Normal wisdom. And don't laugh at me, because I'm a fool.
1: 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Why go anywhere else?

Brilliant, Robert Palmer, and You'll Be 40 Then and I'll Be Your Baby Tonight. And now, if I've got the right version of this and it's not been remade, this will work very well.

They go, then the Spinners. I'm working my way back to you and forgive me, girl. In the 70s, of course, 12 inches meant everything in the... Now, 12 inches mean everything in the discos. And of course, if you had the 12-inch version of something, then you was hot. Don't drag that out very often, but it is nice to hear the full version. Where are we going to go next? We're going to go and have some funky music with Luther Vandross.

Phew! Wild Cherry and Play That Funky Music, and before that, funky music from Luther Vandross. Thank you, Dennis. Here we go then. Ah, I like this version. Not a lot of people do.

there you go then, the Hoziers and Too Sweet. That's their current track, new single, track, whatever you want to call it. I'm out of here. Thanks very much for listening, and we'll play it with Peter Hallett.

Well, a very pleasant good evening. It's John here from runradio.com. I've got a bit of a rough internet connection at the moment. I do hope I am coming across loud and clear. I've got some really good indie tunes lined up for you this evening. This is not actually an indie tune, but it came out around that kind of time frame with like the Happy Mondays and James and the Farm, the Smiths. This is a great song.

There's Sixpence None the Richer, Kiss Me. Good song, that. I like that song. I've not heard that for quite a while, and I always like to prepare for my radio show and going through various different MP3s and blah, blah, blah. And I thought, oh, do you know what? That's such a catchy tune. Here's another song by a band that made loads of little ditties, really catchy little songs. And this is no exception to the rule. It's The Farm and Altogether Now. Really think this is a good song.

It is a great little song, isn't it? All Together Now by The Farm. And they were formed in 1983. And we're going to go for a long, long time. The album Spartacus was absolutely brilliant. And that was their big, big album that kind of propelled them into fame and fortune. Another band that I have loved probably all my life is The Lightning Seeds. And I was listening to like a Spotify playlist a few weeks ago of like indie bangers, and there are two or three Lightning Seeds songs that were on that list. So I'm going to play one of those this evening.

It is Baby Bird, you're gorgeous. It's 20 past five. 20 past, 20 past five on your Wednesday evening. It is it's weird weather, isn't it, at the moment? I am not in my usual place, and it's a little bit misty here at the moment. But yeah, no, all is good in the hood. It's halfway through the week. It's hump day, as they call it. Who's watching the football tonight? It's not, the kickoff's at 9 o'clock. It never starts at 9 o'clock. By the time they go for the razzmatazz and they come out the tunnel and blah blah blah, it'd be quarter past nine, and then they got. I can't stay up that late, so I thought, you know what, I'm just going to watch the replay in the morning. So nobody text me with any football results, because I will watch that in the morning when I wake up. In the meantime, here's Call the Shop.

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1: You know, that is the Fatboy Slim remix of Room for Love, Vasha. The original is very different. Now, big hi to Jeff and Peter, two of our fantastic presenters tuning in tonight, saying, love the tunes, John. Thank you, guys, for your feedback and for listening. A couple of nights ago, I was at home, and I was WhatsApping the group, and we were talking about Jesus Jones, one of my a band that I liked back in the late 80s, early 90s, and they had a bit of a hiatus, but they've just come back with a new song, which is really good, and they've got a new album coming out. And 35 years ago, I feel really old, they released the album called Doubt, and it was brilliant. And they're doing some gigs. I actually bought tickets the other night, two tickets, and they're playing all over the UK, but the venues are quite small. And I'm going to go and see them at the Brook in Southampton, and I'm really excited about it. It's not until November. So I'm going to play a Jesus Jones tune. This is International Bright Young Thing.

Joe, I love that song. Jesus Jones, International Bright Young Thing. Playing on this kind of indie flavour this evening. Let's carry on with one of the bands from Manchester. One of the best bands, in my opinion. It's James. She's a Star.

Do you know, I normally don't play two songs by the same artist, but I really do like the Lightning Scenes. Ah, okay, so Peter has asked me to play Truly Madly Deeply. I'm assuming he means the one by Savage Garden. Do you know, Peter, have I got it? Yes, I have got it. So let's play it.

And there you go. That's the Savage Garden, Truly, Madly, Deeply for Peter. Thank you for listening and for your request. Peter is one of our, gosh, an amazing presenter. He does our Saturday and Sunday morning breakfast show and Tuesday evenings just before Yeah Yeah. And I love his shows. He plays a real good diverse bunch of tunes, and he was just showing me a Run Radio flag that he's had printed up for his camper van. Peter goes on these things in his camper van, and they do fundraising for Macmillan and all that really, really good stuff. And yeah, I'm looking forward to seeing the product, Peter. And yeah, maybe we should get a few more for the rest of the team. In the meantime, it's coming up to 6:15 on your Wednesday evening. Here's The Cure.

Big hi to Clive, who is just sent me a picture of his Alexa app in his car, playing, of course, runradio.com. If you don't know Clive, so Clive helps me run the radio station, and we nickname him the glue, because if it wasn't for Clive, this whole thing would fall apart, right? I mean, the amount of times we have technical issues, and Clive will sort most things out, and he does all our content. When I've got ideas that are crazy, he tells me I'm being daft, which is great. John, that's a daft idea. Or that's a good idea. He's very candid. He's a great bloke. And I'm very much grateful that I have him running the station with me. And so big thank you, Clive. I think we should all get our air guitars out. I was in a pub today. That's strange. In a boozer today. And I got chatting to this chap, guy called Sean, that we've got quite a good interest in. He's got a great interest in music, great taste, loves his heavy metal, and particularly a band called Dio. And we spoke about Dio, and I said, I really like the album Sacred Heart. He went, no way, look at my t-shirt. And then he had the Sacred Heart t-shirt. How bizarre. So I happened to drop into the conversation that we run a radio station, and he might be one of our new presenters.

Yeah, I love it. You got everyone. It's funny. I run radio group. People are sharing stories about Highway to Hell. And Yaya said, I have a clip dancing to this song. Well, we're in our little electric boat cruising along the river in Cairns in May. I got something similar, not quite as glamorous. I was in Gran Canaria, smashed in a bar, dancing with these, I don't know, a bunch of people that we met. I think there were two girls. A couple of guys, but it ended up just me and these two girls in the dance floor. My girlfriend at the time got the right ump. I don't know why she got the ump. Honestly, women. I am joking, of course. Here's the Rolling Stones. Actually, am I going to play Rolling Stones or should I play REO Speedwagon? I don't know. Big hi to Julian. Julian has sent me a picture. He's got his headphones on while he's on his sit-on mower. And electric guitar headbanging while he's mowing his lawn. I do hope you're keeping your lines nice and straight, sir.

Because it is the Rolling Stones, Brown Sugar. It's 6 o'clock, and I'm debating whether I'm going to stay awake enough to watch a football. I know some people are going to the pub at like 9. Oh, you go to the pub at 9 o'clock? Maybe when you're young, but you know, at the ripe old age of 54, I'm normally asleep by 10 o'clock, maybe even earlier. So I'm not sure if I'm going to come. I think I might just put it on the telly. Yeah, I might watch it. I don't even know what. Is it on BBC? I don't know. Anyway, I'm going to play a bit of REO Speedwagon because they are a great band.

It is the great sounds of REO Speedwagon. 6 o'clock on your, actually it's 6:05 on your Wednesday evening, 17th of June. And I need to say a big happy birthday to the birthday boy, Rico, over in Switzerland. I did see a picture of you today swimming in the mountain lakes. Wow, looked amazing. So, and I think Sylvia is also listening. So Sylvia, Rico, I hope you're celebrating Rico's birthday well, and you're having a really, really wonderful day. So again, big, big happy birthday to you, Rico. Lots of love from me, John, on runatradio.com.

0: in the very late Robert Palmer, Addicted to Love. Absolutely brilliant, brilliant song. I am going to go into half an hour of more mellow tunes, I think, in the next sort of, over the next 10 to 15 minutes. I'm going to play some real ballads, some real cool tunes. So kick back, relax, and enjoy.
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0: Did you realise I played the wrong jingle? 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Hey, I could be a voiceover. What do you reckon?

Do you know Johnny Hates Jazz, Turn Back the Clock? I think it's a really, really gorgeous tune. And they're a really good band, actually, when you look back at some of the songs they did, starting in the late 80s into the early 90s. Then they had a hiatus and they got back together, did an album, which was absolutely brilliant. 6:15, big hi to my sister Katie, just sent me a picture. She's sitting up on the rooftop garden on the villa in Turkey, looking at the most amazing view with looks like actually. Is that a glass of wine you got there, Katie? I'm just looking at the picture. Yeah, that's a large glass of white wine she's got there. Respect. Anyway, so I hope you have a great... And also, my Katie's daughter, Caitlin, got a 2-1. So she's done so well at uni. Well done, Caitlin.

So I was going through my MP3s and looking for some really mellow tunes to play for like 15, 20 minutes. And it's a real, I mean, we're talking old school, probably 97, no, 87, 88, one of really gorgeous R&B tunes. I remember hearing it. It always reminds me of summer. And it's a gorgeous song. I'm not going to tell you what it's called. I'm not going to tell you the name of the band either. I'm just going to play it. And if you like it, great. If you don't, then never mind.

There you go, the Force MDs and Tender Love. Love that. I think it was a soundtrack of a film. We go back a long way now. But I love the piano ending on this. Proper, proper mellow tune for your Wednesday evening. Coming up to 25 past. Let's carry on some of these really mellow moments. It's Bruce Springsteen and Secret Garden.

You know, it's such a gorgeous tune, Bruce Springsteen and Secret Garden, 27 minutes past six. Oh, I'm going to play another one or two mellow tunes and then I might finish the show with some upbeat, funky tunes to get you back on your feet again. But in the meantime, I love this song, Bryan Adams, off the album A Day Like Today. It's called Inside Out.

Oh, what a gorgeous song. Bryan Adams off the album On a Day Like Today. My opinion, that's probably one of the best albums I think he's ever done. Okay, one more mellow tune, and then I'm going to up the ante just a little bit.

Oh God, how gorgeous is that song? You know, Genesis, you can't go wrong, can you, with Genesis? And Phil Collins' solo stuff. But I really preferred him in Genesis. Solo stuff, great, don't get me wrong. But him in Genesis just did some great tunes, didn't they? And there's so much debate. Some people say after Peter Gabriel, Genesis became too commercial, but I'm a bit of a Phil Collins fan. So right, my wife really likes this tune, so this is for you, my lovely.

0: baby.
1: Do you love that song? It is Chameleon, featuring Laura Jackson. It's a song that I love. It's the original version is very jazzy, and but the David Morales remix of Jamiroquai's Space Cowboy is incredible.

And it's the David Morales remix of Space Cowboy, Jamiroquai. It's a 6:45 on your Wednesday evening. Are you going to watch the football later on? I think it's a bit too late for me. Drop it.

0: dig a bit of Bobby Brown so you can play that game again. That's the K Classic remix. The original again is pretty much like New Jack Swing from the 90s, but it was is remixed by K Classic, and I think that is such a good tune. We're going to end the night on a few more upbeat tunes. Let's carry on with that kind of house music flavor.
1: You know, we finally here, right?
2: Well,
1: it's Friday then.

Good song, LF System, Afraid to Feel. Two Scottish producers created that, and the lady singer, I can't remember her name, but she's part of Jules Holland's orchestra. I'm going to go right back here to 1989. I had this song on vinyl when I was 18 years of age.

Do you know, I've just got 2 minutes to go before I hang up my headphones and say goodnight. And I am going to play another song that I had on vinyl in 1990, I think it was. Me and my mate were DJing a party just the other side of Heathrow Airport. It got raided because of noise. We were told to turn all the music off or they would confiscate everything. So that was a bit of a downer on the party. So thank you so much for your feedback, your messages. I love doing my show. I love the interaction with the listeners. And thank you so much for tuning in. I'll leave you one more song, so stay well. I always say this, just be nice to each other. Doesn't cost a penny, does it? Be nice to each other. Stay well. God bless. See you next week.

0: Comedy. Welcome to the James Family Show, direct and online from the United Kingdom.
1: Well, good afternoon, good morning, good evening, wherever you are in the world. Thank you so much for joining me. I'm Brian James, and it's the James Family Show.

0: What is your ultimate goal as an artist?
1: Oh, my God. I haven't thought about that. I don't get up every morning and say, okay, what's my ultimate goal? What should I do? What should I do today? I'm Freddie Mercury. I'm me. I just want to do things that come naturally, and this is my work. And I'm not frightened of it every morning and saying, oh my God, tomorrow it might be over. If it's over tomorrow, it's over.
0: But how about as a person? Do you have any goals for yourself as a person that you would like to attain?
1: No. I think I'm pretty happy right now. And if I'm not happy, then I work out why I'm unhappy and find out what's making me unhappy, and I go and conquer that. It's like every obstacle that comes before me, I just I say to myself, in a funny way, I like obstacles, because there's like a challenge. And if there's a challenge put in front of me, I'll conquer it. Mm-hmm. That's the way I see myself.
0: If there was anyone in history, living or dead, that you could meet and speak with, who would that be, and what would you talk about?
1: Living or dead. The only person I wish I had met was John Lennon, because he's the one that I did idolize, and I just thought he was just a very beautiful human being. And I'm sad to say that I didn't get to meet him. He's the only one.
0: And is there any historical figure that's outside of music?
1: Outside of music? Oh, Marie Antoinette.
0: What would you talk with Marie Antoinette about?
1: Jules.

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0: Well, once again, a big hello from me. I'm Brian James, and you are listening to the James Family Show. And it's been a week since I saw you last, and I hope you've had a lovely week. The summer's here. The sun has been out. No, it actually hasn't been that sunny the last couple of weeks. But still, sunshine is in my heart. Sounds good, doesn't it? Running Up That Hill, a great song for me to start off with by Kate Bush. I think it was written by Kate herself. I've got the album that it's on called Hounds of Love, released in 1985. And then that wonderful track by Queen. What a great track that is. From their a studio album, which I've got somewhere in my attic, called Innuendo, 1991. And I think it was the last single issued before the death of Mr. Freddie Mercury. Let me say hello to a few people who said hello to me before I even sat in this chair. A big hello to Lynn, Rob, Jeanette, Helen, Brenda, and Simon and Claire Wilson. Thanks for just stopping by. Thanks for saying hello. Now and then I want to see how clever you are. Are you ready for a bit of a question? I am going to play an intro to a song. A bit of an intro to a song. I want to see how clever you are. I want you to... No, not tell me, because it's just for fun. I want to know what the song was called, who recorded it, and the year it was released. Okay? If you get 3 out of 3, you've done well, and you get a pat on the back from me. Would you like to have a go? Okay, let's have a go. I bet you already know it. Well, I'll come back to you in a few moments and give you the answer to that. Who sang it? It was very famous.
1: Stars.
0: This is what Elvis would have sounded like if he'd have sang with the

0: He had the moves. And Australia fell in love with his songs. Elvis Presley, 50 Australian Top 10 hits. Celebrate Elvis's 75th with 50 of his biggest hits. The ballads. The songs that drove you wild. This album has it all. Elvis Presley, 50 Australian Top 10 hits. They were the soundtrack of a generation.
1: Due to the nature of this program, listener discretion is advised. This program may contain words that only a mature man like Brian James may use. You have been warned.
2: 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That's our middle name. Music.
3: Now then, that question that I gave you. Here is the intro to a famous song. I said, just for fun, what was it called? Who recorded it and what was the year it was released? And if you got the three right, pat on the back from me. The Eagles, 1975.

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Thank you for taking part. Now we're going to follow it up from 1984. Mr. Don Henley from the Eagles.

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we're going to have a little look at what went on this week, many years ago, and I'm going straight back to 2022. John Peel, apparently rare items from the late veteran's home, sold he sold for a total of £465,000 at an auction held by Bonhams in Knightsbridge in London.

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Now, as always on my show, I like to feature a song from one of my albums in my collection. 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The album, Let It Be, 1970 or 71, The Beatles. The Beatles, Let It Be. And I've chosen a great track off that album, The Long and Winding Road. Let's get it on the turntable.

0: The last time I talked with Karen and Richard Carpenter was in August of 1981. We talked about the resurgence of love songs. Karen mentioned the good feeling she got while performing before audiences.
1: I mean, you can feel every time you start a song, you know, like, well, if we can do a medley of a lot of hits, you know, and everyone keys a different feeling in somebody. And they all seem to be very important, and people don't forget.

Well, some time ago, in fact, many, many months ago, I asked every one of you out there, be truthful and tell me, in the day, did you have somebody in the pop music world that you adored, that you admired, maybe a heartthrob, male or female? I said, let me know who it was, email me in your name, and I'll see if I can play something just for you. I had a lovely email 2 weeks ago from Heather Stevens, who's up there in the north in Yorkshire. And Brian, she says it was John Lennon. I love the Beatles anyway. I was a big fan of the Beatles when they first arrived on the scene. I saw them at the Cavern Club in the early days, and John Lennon was just the man for me. If you could play anything for me, Brian, I'd be grateful. Tell you what I'm going to do just for you. This is just for you, Heather. Hope you enjoy it.

0: Right, in a few minutes' time, unfortunately, I'm going to leave you. Time has gone so quick. Hope you've enjoyed the show, but I'm back again next week. Same place, same time. I'd like you to be with me. Don't be late.
1: You have been listening to The Brian James Show, live. Brian has left the building. He hasn't really. He sneaked off to the staff canteen. I think I will join him.

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1: A very good morning to you. This is Jeff Driver's Sunday Extra, and today it's a real treat for you because we're going back to 56 years to when I was 9 years old, and we're going to look at the UK Billboard Hot 100 Singles Charts as it was on Independence Day 1967. Full of classics, 3 hours of solid gold 60s. You've been good all week, so you deserve the very, very best in oldest radio. And also as a treat, you've got three pirate radio stations sign-in tunes. You've got Andrew, so the kid from Radio Veronica, Touch of Velvet, Song of Brass, Moon Mosaic from most of the pirates. And then we've got Raymond Lefevre, Soul Coaxing, again a pirate favourite. And then we're going to start off with Vanilla Fudge, their version of a Supremes classic.

0: Now, you budding chart archivists out there will know that that was actually a top 20 hit in the UK as well. Probably the last laugh that the Pirates actually had. So we're looking at the Billboard Hot 100 Independent Stage, July the 4th, 1967. And next band up is about Fit Cool Country Joe and the Fish.
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0: And their song is Not So Sweet, Martha Lorraine.

It was a rival version. That was the West Coast version. It was a rival East Coast act, and that's why they didn't get any higher than 50. But it's a nice, lovely song for both Summer and 1967. Meanwhile, Lulu, after a few mishit singles, after her early success on Decca, was teamed up with Mickey Most. And Mickey Most has a reputation of turning anything into a hit, virtually. Had a score with her first song. It was a Neil Diamond composition, Boat That I Row. And I think she does a really good performance.

It sounds like there was a good vibe in the recording studio at the time, and there you go. Now, one of the biggest tragedies of all time was how Moby Grape, who brought out a really good first album, it was all sabotage because their record company, CBS, tried releasing all the records on the LP as a single, and obviously it was a gimmick that backfired dreadfully. With sales of, certainly the sales of the singles apparently going nowhere, and the album maybe suffering also. It's a collector's item now. I don't think you can get it, but I think Run Radio may well have a copy somewhere in the archives and the vaults. But anyway, Omaha did get as far as the Bubbling Under. Some of the songs I'm playing were in the charts, some were bubbling under, as they say, which is quite handy because it could be 20 odd in a week, and it gives the pluggers, or whatever they called them in those days, a chance to work on getting them into the charts, and then from then on hopefully into the top 40, so they'd be on the radio all the time. Anyway, this is the nearest they got to a hit. This is a song called Omaha, probably the strongest song on the album. This is Moby Grape, Omaha, 1967 Billboard Hot 100 charts.

0: Okay, we've got an important local announcement for local volunteers, and we're back with Dusty. We've given me.
1: I'd love to, but I just don't have the time.
2: Time for what?
1: Becoming a volunteer.
2: Well, when I joined Good Neighbours, I only had one free hour a week, but they made me feel very welcome.
1: But I'm not qualified.
2: You don't need to be. You've got a car and you love helping people.

0: You'd be great.
1: But great at what?
0: Well, driving neighbours in need to hospital and GP appointments, that sort of thing. And sometimes I take them shopping or just drop round for a coffee and a chat.
1: Well, I'm pretty sure I could do that.
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This is Sagittarius and My World Fell Down.

Sagittarius, my world fell down. 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

0: Sam and Dave and another hit record, 1967. 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
1: Soothe me. 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

0: USA Summer of Love Independence Day chart. And that was Sue Me, Sam and Dave. This is Scott McKenzie's big hit.
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You. If that voice sounds familiar, it's because the showman eventually morphed into chairman of the board, who we all know were big hit makers in the early 70s. Now, Four Tops, I'll Turn to Stone, Motown.

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Song So Beguiling actually inspired a movie. And okay, what I'm doing at the moment is I'm celebrating in a sort of radio way Independence Day. And okay, it's come and gone for this year, but I've been looking at the Independence Day USA singles charts, and I thought that the 1967 chart was of such strong quality that it was able to provide a standalone, and I've managed to find 3 hours of great songs from it, roughly 50-odd songs. And on future Sundays, I'm going to be looking at the late 60s, so 68, 69, then the mid-60s, 64, 65, 64, 65 and 66, and then the early 60s, 60 to 63. So that's what you've got to look forward to on future Sundays in July. And that was the 60s, but the 70s, I'm looking at last two Mondays in July, looking at some of the 70s Billboard charts. So plenty to look forward to. And tomorrow I'll be back at 10, and I'm going to be doing the UK singles charts of July 1971, and the following day, which will be my 100th 60s show, I'll be doing the UK single charts of July 1964. So loads and loads of great music to come. And we're still looking at till 1 o'clock to looking at the USA Billboard Hot 100 singles charts, Independence Day 1967. And we've got a Yardbirds cover of Manfred Mann's song coming next. And see what you make of this.

0: Tommy James and Sean Dale's one of the magnificent singles all through from 66 to 69. And Motown coming up.
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0: Smokey Robinson and the Miracles, one of my favourite records of all time. This is More Love. So a big chart hit, 1967 in the States.

0: Okay, we're into the last hour of the show. Can't believe it, but here we go. This is Jefferson Airplane next with Right
1: 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Into Jeffrey Drivers. I Do Like Monday show featuring 70s classics. 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

This is Jeff's Sunday Extra Show coming to you live from state-of-the-art studios in Woodham, Runshire, England. This is Run Radio, the antidote to ugly radio, where great music rules at all times. And we are doing a Independence Day Billboard Hot 100 special from the Billboard chart pertaining to Independence Day, July the 4th, 1967. Loads and loads of classic records, amazing. Some of them British, well, few of them British. Most of them obviously homegrown, but some great stuff. This is the one I particularly like. This is the Third Rail. Not a big hit, but very entertaining. This is Third Rail, Run, Run, Run.

quotations from the New York Stock Exchange. Heart attacks up 2 3/4. Mental illness split 3-4-1. Ulcers up 1. General chaos. That's general chaos is up 1/4. The Great Society, unfortunately, is

pretty much unknown to British audiences, but Grassroots did make some decent records. More to come and another show perhaps. This is the number one sound on Independence Day, 1967.

0: interesting story behind that song, actually, because back in 1967, a guy called Eamon Andrews, who's quite well known to people of a certain age, was hosting a new topical programme from London and about London. He was asked his team to find a catchy song to be a recognisable catchy song to be the theme tune, and someone came up with Windy, which is actually was a great theme, works very well with the show, but it wasn't a UK hit, but obviously it was a USA number one, and I don't think he was too happy about it, but I think they chose well. It's a good theme, a sort of instrumental type version of, or orchestral version of it, and all's well that ends well, supposedly. Anyway, we've got about 45 minutes or so, 42 minutes, and here's Jefferson Airplane with that other 67 classic, Somebody to Love.
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Now, one of the most intriguing what might have been stories from the late 60s is about Scott McKenzie. Now, he had a big hit called San Francisco. I played it already. Got number one in the UK, number three in America. He ended up with a follow-up that really struggled called Like an Old Time Movie. It didn't really get anywhere. But there was a song that I've dug out from 1965 that was briefly in the Bubbling Under. So someone may have tried to get behind it, but unfortunately, even though his name was probably a household name by then, somehow it didn't catch fire. But if it had been a hit and if he'd got the right exposure, he might have had an interesting little career. This is a song from 1965, which I first heard on the Radio 2's Sounds of the 60s with Brown Matthew a few years back. And it's from 1965, as I've said, probably on another label, and it's called Look in Your Eyes.

That's the Birds, Have You Seen the Face? And Janice Ian, Society's Child. Apparently a DJ played that on a Southern station, got beaten up for playing it. But Janice Ian, Society's Child, August 1967.

0: that was the UK number one in 1966. Nice to see that doing well in the USA charts, 1967. And former number one coming up.
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0: Their only big UK hit got number 8.

Okay, we've got some real classics to finish up with, and this is a song that had already been a big hit in Britain, and he'd just performed at Monterey's as Jimi Hendrix, Purple Haze.

we'll let Robbie Krieger, Johnny Densmore, Jim Morrison, and the other guy play their hearts out for you. Ray Manzarek, that's the name I was looking for. Thank you for the prompt. Okay, well, I hope you enjoyed the USA Independence Day Top 100 from July the 4th, 1967. And I'll be back tomorrow. It's July 1971, UK charts at 10, and Tuesday at 10. Again, it's UK charts, July 64. And like I said, on future Sundays, more UK, USA, USA Independence Day music on the official charts. So enjoy the rest of your weekend. Be back with you soon. Bye-bye.

you know, because music is like the concert is so ancient. It's like, it's that gathering moment when music starts and people come together around it. That communion around music, I love being a part of that. And that's kind of how I see Third Eye Blind, is like, is that, you know, we are a part of that, group experience. I love it. One reason why I love it so much is because every day you have this opportunity to be your better self, fully engaged in a moment. And I really don't have, like, I think that's kind of rare to have that opportunity.

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1: Injection, fellas.
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0: 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You think you can assist me with that?
1: Yes. Follow me.
0: Okay.
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